0: necessary. It's quite contrary. Proud Mary, keep on rolling, cause I'm strolling on the uptown sound for real. So hold tight to the steer. Lyrical sass saying caps half a beat.
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go ahead and call this boy. Hello? Can I speak to Michael? Oh, hey, how you doing? I feel kind of silly doing this, but this is the waitress from the coffee house on 39th and Lenox. You know, the one with the braids? Yeah. Well, I see you on Wednesdays all the time. You come in every Wednesday on your lunch break, I think. And you always order the special with the hot chocolate. And my manager be tripping and stuff, talking about we gotta use water, but I always use some

outside my work clothes. And I mean, we could just go across the street to the park right here. Wait, hold up. My cell phone breaking. Hold up.

Chairman, Chairman, Chairman, Chairman, Chairman, Chairman, Chairman, Chairman, Chairman, Chairman, Chairman, Chairman, Chairman, Chairman, Chairman, Chairman, Chairman, Chairman, Chairman, Chairman, Chairman, Chairman, Chairman, Chairman, Chairman, Chairman, Chairman, Chairman, Chairman, Chairman, Chairman, Chairman, Chairman, Chairman, Chairman, Chairman, Chairman, Chairman, Chairman, Chairman, Chairman, Chairman, Chairman, Chairman, Chairman, Chairman, Chairman, Chairman, Chairman, Chairman, Chairman, Chairman, Chairman, Chairman, Chairman, Chairman, Chairman, Chairman, Chairman, Chairman, Chairman, Chairman, Chairman, Chairman, Chairman, Chairman, Chairman, Chairman, Chairman, Chairman, Chairman, Chairman, Chairman, Chairman, Chairman, Chairman, Chairman, Chairman, Chairman, Chairman, Chairman

Just now, we heard the title of Fimi Kuti, who became 64 years yesterday. He's the eldest son of Fela Kuti, Nigeria's most famous artist in the 70s and 80s, who started with jazz in London, got to know funk and soul in the United States, where he also came in contact with the Black Panthers, who radicalized him in his anti-colonial attitude. Back in Nigeria, he created Afrobeat as a fusion of all. Since the 80s, he suffered from AIDS and passed away in 97. His son Femi came into his father's band as a teenager, but both had different values and ethics, so that Femi founded his own band later. But after Fela's death, he took over his band. Like his father, he plays saxophone, but is a better singer too.

Fimi released his first album in 1989, but in terms of his father, who publicly advocated the legalization of cannabis, as well as flaunting an ugly view on women, Fimi have a better view on them as and is warning of drugs. But politically, he's committed like his father and also found a municipality in Lagos. In 1999, he received a Kora Award and was nominated 4 times for a Grammy. Meanwhile, Fimi expanded his musical horizon with hip-hop and R&B. Here he is again with his track Yippa Ripa.